starry eye. Once I get you up there, I'll be holding you so near. You'll hear all the angels cheer, 'cause we're together.

0: this song's for you. It's for you. Okay? And you.
1: I've been so many places. My love.

0: Just cause she's got the whole wide world in her cheeks.
1: There's something.
0: The whole wide world in her head.